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Love this new sound for Owen Riegling. That was his song, Love, Hate, Love. He's got a whole new album out, and it is phenomenal. He's nominated lots for the Canadian Country Music Awards, which are going down in Saskatoon in just a few weeks. We'll see if he's a big winner. Here's Thomas Rhett, Unforgettable Country.

God, that's such a feel-good song. Aaron Goodman, you are on the Nonstop Country Mixtape. Hey, it's Sam McDade. I have a great duo for you right now. These two put this song together before any of Ella Longley's, oh my gosh, Langley's songs blew up. This one's called Jaded with Co-Wetzel featuring Ella.

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Morgan Wallen with Don't We. That's right here on the Nonstop Country Mixtape. Hey, it's him. We got another 3 hours together, so lock in. Because I'm going to play some Garth Brooks for you right now. Standing outside the fire. Can I get a... Ooh.

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2: It's Friday.

All right, this next song I have for you is from Carter Faith, and this tune is so killer. And you know, you really gotta listen to it like the first 30 seconds. Once you're into it, you realize how good it is. And I asked her why the name Betty when she came by the studio. And she told me, Sam, I had met a Betty at a gas station and knew I had to write this song about her. And I was like, well, who was this Betty to you? She said it was a dog. Here's Carter Faith.

That's how it's done. Rascal Flatts, Life is a Highway. They performed that as their big closer at Boots and Hearts a few weeks ago, Ontario. It's Sam McDade on the Nonstop Country Mixtape. I got a throwback for you right now. Sweet One from Brad Paisley. He just shows everyone how it's done with this one. It's called The World on the Nonstop Country Mixtape.

That's Tim McGraw. I like it. I love it. And we all know we want some more of it. But right now, I got Luke Combs for you. This is a new one from him called Rethink Something. I hope you like it.

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OG Riley Green there. There was this girl in the Nonstop country mixtape. Hey, it's Sam McDade. This next one is Shaboozy's newest single. He's actually up for a VMA award this fall for best cinematography. Oh my gosh. Cinematography. Sometimes, you know, the word in your head, it just doesn't come out the way you want it to. The best cinematography over at the VMA Awards. Hopefully he picks up a win. And if you haven't checked out that video, you gotta do it, okay? It's Sam on the Nonstop Country Mixtape. Lock in. This is called Cal.

This song I'm going to play for you right now from Kelly Pickler came on my stereo the other day. I forget who was playing it during their show. Someone here. And oh my gosh, I had to check myself halfway through the song and go slow down. Gonna get a speeding ticket. Songs that give you a lead foot. Red High Heels. Nonstop Country Mixtape.

You know, as a kid, this was like one of my top three favorite songs. I'm going to play for you right now. I know every and word because I've been singing it since I was a small baby. And, you know, everyone has that song, right? Hey, it's Sam on the Nonstop Country Mixtape, and I'm glad the tradition carries on. Morgan Wallen, as we know, probably plays music around his house all the time. His son Indigo always requests he plays Daddy's Fast Song. He doesn't realize that Sold is by John Michael Montgomery. But I love that Morgan plays it. I'd love to hear it in concert. Here it is, the OG Nonstop Country Mixtape.

something good about Somebody Wrote Love, George Kanyon, Nonstop Country Mixtape. It's Sam McDade. I got a brand new song from Jelly Roll, and although he's taking a bit of a break from touring right now, we can still love on this tune. It's called Hands Up. Crank it up.

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we're going to kick it back right now to 1991. So the song would be like, what, like 34 years old? My math is not math. And at this time of night, I'm not even going to pretend it is. Hey, it's Sam on the Nonstop Country Mixtape. And if there's one thing I love from Miss Bonnie Raitt, it's something to talk about. Ugh. Just when she comes in with a, that right there, butterflies. Let's go, Nonstop.

If you've been feeling like you're missing out on all the country music news, I'm right there with you. I found out the other day, like, we all knew Jelly Roll and Bunny XL were getting a divorce. And it's like, whatever, separate personal life from music. 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But then, like, the next day, I found out John Party's getting a divorce. What? When did all this happen? Here he is with a new one, Boots Off. Nonstop country mix.

All right, in a few minutes, our time's going to come to an end. 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Because this is all Big Pitcher. 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

Oh my gosh. Kenny Chesney, Uncle Cracker, When the Sun Goes Down on the Nonstop Country Mix. No one does it better than the two of them, right? Hey, it's Sam McDade. And again, I'm on the Nonstop Country Mixtape here, but you can rock with me anytime, Monday to Friday, 6 to 10 p.m. on Country Nights. I hope you'll join me this Monday. I'm going to leave you with Ella Langley's third single off her second album, her sophomore album. It's a critical one for artists, and I'd say hers is a success. Still at number one with Choose in Texas. Be Hers viral. This one's next to go. It's called Love and Life Again, and I love you so much. I'll hang out with you on Monday. Ooh.

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0: 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Luke Bryan is coming to the Canadian Tire Centre on August 27th. 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
1: What's up, y'all? It's Ko Wetzel. And hear my new song with Ella Langley.
2: Yeah.
1: I hit up Ella. We got on it. It didn't take us very long to get it whooped. And yeah, it turned out to be a really cool tune.

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1: We believe in being accountable to you, the listener, which is why we're a member of the Canadian Broadcast Standards Council. 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

0: What time zone am I on? What country am I in?
1: It doesn't matter. It's 5 o'clock somewhere.
0: It's always on 5 in Margaritaville, come to think of it.
1: Yeah, I heard that.
0: You've been there, haven't you?
1: Yes, sir.
0: I've seen your boat there.
1: I've been to

0: 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Let's go somewhere.
1: 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Crank it up.
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1: I'm gone.
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1: I knew I'd see her around. 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
4: Now taking a look at the Environment Canada forecast, you will see cloudy skies to start the morning. That will carry some showers and a risk of a thunderstorm throughout the early morning. The high for today is 23 degrees. Overnight, more showers are expected carrying into midnight, where there's a risk of a thunderstorm as well. The low is 15 degrees. Then tomorrow, you'll see more cloudy skies, carrying a 40% chance of showers and a risk of a thunderstorm into the late afternoon. The high for tomorrow is 20 degrees.

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0: 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Luke Bryan is coming to the Canadian Tire Centre on August 27th. 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
11: Now taking a look at the Environment Canada forecast, you will see cloudy skies to start the morning. That will carry some showers and a risk of a thunderstorm throughout the early morning. The high for today is 23 degrees. Overnight, more showers are expected carrying into midnight, where there's a risk of a thunderstorm as well. The low is 15 degrees. Then tomorrow, you'll see more cloudy skies, carrying a 40% chance of showers and a risk of a thunderstorm into the late afternoon. The high for tomorrow is 20 degrees.

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It's the Country Classic Show. We shall be free. That is Garth Brooks. It is Curtis. A pleasure to be here with you this fine Sunday morning. And what a great way for me to kick off the show. That's one of my all-time favorite Garth tunes. I've got a lot of great music to get to today. And, of course, your requests, too. So if you have something you want to hear, fire it my way. Send me a text at 269-269 and we'll see what I can do. When you say nothing at all, it's Keith Whitley. It's on the Country Classic Show.

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It's the Country Classic Show. Tommy Hunter, Man of 87. That's by request. It says, "Hi, Curtis. I'm wondering if you might play The Man of 87 by Tommy Hunter. I live with my grandma as a child, and she never missed his show on TV, and this was one of her favorite songs. Thanks, Kathy." Well, Kathy, I grew up watching the show, too, so happy to play that for you. Now some Elvis. It's Kentucky Rain on the Country Classic Show.

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She used to love me a lot. That is Johnny Cash. Well, I got a request from Josh, and he wants to hear this one here from Pam Tillis. It's Shake the Sugar Tree. It's on the Country Classic Show.

0: It's the Country Classic Show. Red Steagall and Rosie, do you want to talk it over? Well, we got a request here for Who's Gonna Fill Their Shoes by George Jones. This one's for Bri. We get a lot of requests for George Jones. Probably the most requested artist on the show, week after week after week. And this is one of the big songs, too. So, Bri, hope you enjoy this one. Who's Gonna Fill Their Shoes? It's George Jones on the Country Classic Show.
1: 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Imagine life without them. 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

You know the heart of country music still beats in Luke the Drifter. You can tell it when he sang I Saw the Light. Old Marty, Hank, and Lefty, why, I can feel them right here with me.

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It's the Country Classic Show with Neil Young and Harvest Moon. Well, this next song is actually been inducted into the National Recording Registry in the U.S. for being culturally, historically, and aesthetically significant. It's also considered one of the top 100 Western songs of all time. It's Roy Rogers and Dale Evans, the theme from the Roy Rogers Show. It's Happy Trails, and it's on the Country Classic Show.

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This is the Country Classic Show, Poncho and Lefty. That's Willie Nelson and Merle Haggard. And that was a request. It says, good morning, Curtis. Could you play Poncho and Lefty by two of the most distinct voices in country music, Willie Nelson and Merle Haggard? Thanks, Charlie. Hope you enjoyed that, Charlie. And if you have a request to make like Charlie, fire me a text to 269-269. It's Lynn Anderson, Rose Garden. It's on the Country Classic Show.

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Mr. Bojangles, that's the Nitty Gritty Dirt Band. I brought those guys on stage a couple times, and some of the nicest, most gracious guys in the industry. In fact, they invited me back to their dressing room to say, if you want something to eat or drink, we have way too much on our rider. So grab a beer, grab a sandwich. There's way more than we need. I'm like, all right, when in Rome. So it was kind of cool to sit back and have a sandwich and a beverage with the Nitty Gritty Dirt Band. Just a good bunch of guys. Now we got a request from Wayne. He wants to hear Carole Baker, Why Me, Lord? It's on the Country Classic Show.

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It's the country classic show, I'll Never Find Another You. That is Sonny James. Well, this next song went to number three for Lori Morgan back in 1997. It's Go Away, and it's on the country classic show.

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2: Hey, well, all right, sir. Here we go there. What are they going to give for them? I have a $600 down here.

0: right, sir, open the gate and let them out and walk them, boys. Here we come a lot number 29 in. What are they going to give for them? I have a 25 to get 35, another 50, make a 50, bit of wrong, 59, 60, we'll lick him a 60, 75, 85, 95, 95, 125, 50, 75, 2, 3, 4, 5, 6, 7, $800 on the bottom.
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This is the Country Classic Show. That's as close as I'll get. That is Aaron Tippin. It's Curtis with you here on this Sunday morning. This next song is one of those rare songs where an artist known for making rock music crossed over to the country charts in a big way. In fact, this went top 20, went to number 15 in 1983. It was written by Rodney Crowell, to be fair. It's Bob Seger and the Silver Bullet Band. It's Shame on the Moon, and it's on the Country Classic Show.

0: My little girl came up to me in the kitchen this evening while I was fixing supper, and she handed me a piece of paper she'd been writing on, and after wiping my hands on my apron, I read it, and this is what it said.
1: For mowing the yard, $5. For making my own bed this week, $1. Going to the store, 50 cents. Playing with the sister while you went to the store, 25 cents. Taking out the trash, $1. Getting a good report card, $5. And for raking the yard, $2.

standing there expectantly, and a thousand memories flashed through my mind. And so I picked up the pen and, turning the paper over,

And your request for Sharon, who said, I love your program. Can you play some Mo Bandy, Too Old to Die Young? And we can do just that. And if you've got a request to make, you can always do that at 269-269, 24/7. You don't have to just wait and do that on Sunday morning. If it hits you Wednesday afternoon, oh, I would love to hear this song Sunday morning. Fire me that request then. Doesn't matter. 24/7, 365. You can send me a request on a request line at 269-269. It's Midnight Oil now. 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

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Now we got a request for Nicole. It says, could you please play Home? It's an older Alan Jackson song. Well, we can do that. It's on the Country Classic Show.

It's the country classic show, T.G. Shepherd and Slow Burn. Well, now we got a song from 1973. Yeah, we're going back 53 years for this one. Went to the top of the Hot Country Singles chart. It's Jeannie Pruitt and Satin Sheets. It's on the country classic show.

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It's the Country Classic Show, Driving My Life Away. That is Eddie Rabbit. That was by request. Says, good morning. Can you play Eddie Rabbit, Driving My Life Away, from Jason? Well, Jason, that happens to be my middle name, so how can I not play it for you? I hope you enjoyed that one. If you got a request like Jason, you can find

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Lil Big Town and Boondocks, they have their 12th studio album, It's a Dying Art, and it's coming out in less than a week, August 28th. So mark your calendars. Tyler Joe Miller, Under the Influence.

let's just say somebody asks you a question and you don't have the answer. What do you say to them? Hello, you're with Monica. Perhaps you'll say to them, Google it. Well, if you do, congratulations, you're officially old, because Gen Z and Gen Alpha are more likely to say search it up instead. And the reason for that is because they're not getting their information from just one place, compared to, you know, the older generation that might have gone to Google. Could you imagine if you had said, go look it up in an encyclopedia? But a lot of kids today are using ChatGPT. They're using TikTok, YouTube, Alexa, or maybe a traditional search engine, depending on what they're looking for. So Google it apparently tells people where to go, or search it up just describes the action. Bailey Zimmerman and Chevy Silverado.

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There's a good chance that man's best friend or lady's best friend, kid's best friend is eating healthier than you. Those details coming up. Shibuzi and good news.

There's a really good chance that your dog is the healthiest eater in your home. Hello, here with Monica. Half of dog owners found that they actually pay more attention to their dog's diet and health than their own. And then 45% of people believe that their dog's food is actually higher quality than what they eat. And I'm going to go with that. That doesn't surprise me. In our house, when we cook, especially when I cook, if there's something that I know that my dog is going to enjoy, just, you know, change up those brown little kibbly bits that he gets, I will make him some food as well, but I won't season it at all. I will season our food after the fact. That way, you know, he gets to enjoy a nice meal as well. I know. Go ahead and roll your eyes. Taylor Swift, I knew it. I knew you.

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Luke Bryan, Drunk on You on Ottawa on the Valley's Country 101.1. You know what to do. Text WIN, W-I-N, to 269-269 for your chance to win two tickets in the Country 101.1 suite on August 27th at Canadian Tire Center and dinner beforehand at Vittoria Trattoria. But time is running out. We're going to announce the winner coming up on Monday. Zach John King, Get to Drinkin' on Country 101.1.

0: 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Ottawa's number one for new music.
1: What's up? It's John Party. 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
0: Boots off.
1: Getting home. Starting that second round and having a good time.

We've all heard of burnout when you have too much work. Well, now people are experiencing the opposite problem. Hello, it's Monica, and it's called rust out. The term describes what happens when employees feel underused, unchallenged, and disconnected from their jobs for long periods of time. And rust out can show up as chronic boredom. It can also be like going through the motions and feeling that your skills are just being wasted. But unlike burnout, which comes from being overwhelmed, rust out happens when work becomes too repetitive or lacks purpose and growth opportunities. Tucker Wetmore, who told

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1: Hey, this is Tennille Towns, and you're listening to my new song, Sunshine's Free. I wrote this song as a mission statement, kind of to my own heart, to, like, slow down and be intentional about noticing the joy that's all around us.

We've been keeping an eye on Ella Langley's spot on the Billboard Hot 100 chart. Yes, I know. I said Billboard Hot 100 only because Choosin' Texas was at its 18th week at number one, which means she's almost 1 week away, less than a week away, just days from tying Billy Ray Cyrus and Lil Nas X with Old Town Road and also Shaboozy for the most weeks for a non-holiday song to be at the top of that chart. And we're all cheering for her. Here is Ella Langley, Choosin' Texas.

antiquing is cool again. And depending on who you ask, they'll say, when was it not cool? Hello, you're with Monica. 8 out of 10 young adults are really into vintage style. And we're talking older furniture, home decor, and fashion pieces. And they say, the younger people say, that it has more personality than a lot of today's mass-produced items. Couldn't agree more. And social media has been fueling the trend, but then also sustainability has been a major factor as well. So younger shoppers are looking for ways to reduce waste and buy things that will last, because they don't make things like they used to. That is for sure. George Strait, write this down.

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Forget the free snacks and the fancy games. Workers want just one thing. Hello, you're with Monica. They want a lunch break. 85% of people admit that they skip lunch altogether, and then half of employees will just stay indoors their entire workday. No, you need that break. It is so important. You need to get the fuel. You need to take just your mental health. And if people had their way, they would be taking those breaks outdoors. Of course, because you're getting fresh air, getting some sunshine. Although this summer, it's been more rain than sun, it feels like. I said it feels like. I know that's not the case, but might as well get outdoors and enjoy it now, because when winter comes,

0: 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Luke Bryan is coming to the Canadian Tire Centre on August 27th. 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

Sometimes starting is the hardest part. Is there something that you've been putting off doing because it just seems like just too much work? 269-269 is how you can reach me. 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
2: I want We Got Beer to just be a song that people put on to have a good time. That's all I want, and I sure hope it's the soundtrack to all your good times this summer.

part. Hello, you're with Monica. Do you ever put something off knowing that it will actually improve your life, but maybe it just seems like too much work? If you do that, you're not alone. A lot of people do that because they figure that the effort is not going to be worth the payoff. And some of the most commonly postponed tasks are like fitness routines or decluttering, redecorating, making home repairs, maybe even applying for a new job. But the funny thing is, when people finally did take that action, a lot of people were like, oh, well, that was easy. And then the payoff is greater than what they expected. And then they wish they had done it sooner. Nick sent in a text at 269-269, and he said he's been putting off cleaning out the garage, but that will probably never change. I'd hate to see your garage. Although, mind you, I've seen some doozies in my day. Kane Brown and Woman.

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1: Hey, this is Braden King. 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
2: 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When I get some time off from performing, my favorite thing to do is have my wife and myself come out to my family's cabin at Catawba Lake.
1: In the summer, you can go out on the boat, go golfing. 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
1: Well, hello and welcome to American Country Countdown. I'm your host, Ryan Fox from the ACC O'Reilly Auto Parts Studio. And it's been a while since we heard from this duo, but they're back and celebrating in a big way. I'm talking about Jennifer Nettles and Christian Bush of Sugarland, and they're joining us this and every hour this weekend. Plus, will Ella Langley and Morgan Wallen hang on to the top spot for the second week in a row with I Can't Love You Anymore? Well, not if Luke Combs and Jason Aldean have anything to say about it. So what do you say we line them up and count them down? Kicking things off this weekend, Russell Dickerson. It's Worth Your Wild, American Country Countdown.
2: Number

Russell Dickerson kicking things off at number 30. That's Worth Your Wild, American Country Countdown. Ryan Fox here. Not sure if your hair is wild or not, but according to a new survey out of the University of Tampa, they have revealed which hair color men prefer when it comes to that significant other. Research finding 67% of men prefer women with brunette hair, associating it with traits like intelligence, independence, competence, and confidence. Blondes are in second place, and while they're often seen as attractive, it says here they're also seen as high maintenance. Uh-oh. And guys in this survey say ladies with red hair tend to be the least preferred. Doesn't say why, though. Meanwhile, we got Graylin James. He's a brunette. With Water at a Wedding, ACC.

0: moves up to number 28 on American Country Countdown. Let's rethink some things here with Ryan. Excited to have Sugarland on the show this weekend. So happy they're back on ACC. An interview you're only going to hear right here this weekend. Jennifer and Kristen join after their former ACC number one. All I Want to Do, American Country Countdown.
1: Happy.

0: Now at hit number one in August of 2008, here on American Country Countdown, our guest this weekend, Sugarland. It's All I Want to Do. It's Ryan. So excited to have you guys here, Jennifer Nettles and Christian Bush.
1: Well, hello.
2: How you doing?
0: Well, guys, we're honored to have you here and so excited you guys are going back out on the road.
1: Yeah, we're going on tour, the Ride or Die Tour. It is the 20-year anniversary of our record, Enjoy the Ride. And that record has a ton of hits and so many great songs on it that we love. And we wanted to get back out on the road again and thought, yeah, this is a great celebration.
3: To do it.
1: Yeah,
0: it was hard to believe it's been 20 years since that album came out. It's just wild to think of. Why was this the right album to center a tour around? And why was this the right time to do this?
2: You know, it was kind of timing. Yeah. Because we

0: both been busy. Jennifer's had her world premiere of Juliet has been going on for months now, and in development even longer than that in rehearsals. And I've been making Megan Maroney records. And it's just opened up in our schedule to be the very first next available thing we could do. Yes. And then we were like, oh, great, let's go. Because we loved this Little Big Town tour we did about a year and change ago. And we thought, well, let's get back out. And then it sort of coincided with the 20th anniversary of this album. And I was like, oh, then let's go play those songs.
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Dustin Lynch, Easy to Love, 27 on American Country Countdown. Ryan Fox here. And Dustin has been a part of all of Luke Bryan's Crash My Playa concerts down in Mexico. Happens in January, and he's back once again for 2027. Who else is going to take the stage? We'll tell you later on in the countdown. Meanwhile, he is not on the Crash My Playa lineup this year, but I bet he'd be a good fit. Hudson Westbrook, It's Painted You Pretty, number 26, American Country Countdown.

Johnson Westbrook, painted you pretty, number 26 on American Country Countdown. It's Ryan Fox, and Sugarland's kids are much bigger than they used to be, but how do they feel about their parents getting back out on the road? We'll ask Sugarland's members, Christian Bush and Jennifer Nettles, that question. After a hit that Christian produced, they got him a CMA Single of the Year nomination. It's Megan Maroney's Am I Okay? An ACC Extra. I check my

0: song produced by Christian Bush of Sugarland. Am I okay? On American Country Countdown, it's Ryan. Speaking of Sugarland, we got them on the show with us this weekend.
1: Well, I love you more than anything in the world. Love your baby girl.
0: Jennifer and Christian, I feel like we've kind of grown up together around you guys. You've been around for 20 years. What a career. You're still kicking. And along the way, you both raised some really good-looking kids. How blown away would we be if we saw pictures of them? I mean, have they grown like crazy?
2: I mean, my children, I now hug them under their armpit.
0: I'm the same way, man. I know how they got so tall. And then you, Jennifer, your son Magnus, what is he, 13 now?
3: Yeah, 13 and taller than me.
2: Isn't that crazy?
3: 13 and taller than me. Crazy. And his voice is starting to change. He would kill me. He's not going to hear this. He would kill me if I said that. But it is. It's just like, you know, it used to be like sweet little boy voice. And then now sometimes I'll just hear like these chuckles from the living room, like, ha ha. And I'm like, who is this strange man? Oh, wait.
4: Oh, that's you.
0: Yeah, I got a 14-year-old son. Jennifer, I know exactly what that's about. What does he think about you getting back out on the road again with this new tour?
3: I mean, he obviously loves. He's stoked that we are going out because he loves tour. He grew up on the road. Yeah. All our babies did. But he, you know, is still of an age that he loves going out on tour. So he is stoked that we are going out on tour.
4: I love it.
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officially in the countdown at number 25, our ACC Heat Seeker, our biggest mover of the week, Coetzel and Ella Langley debuting with Jaded on American Country Countdown. And Ryan, and we mentioned a little earlier that Dustin Lynch will be on the beach once again this year with Luke Bryan for his Crash My Playa concert in Mexico in January. But there is another repeat offender. It's going to be a part of the festivities, and we'll get to that after John Party with his flip-flops on and his boots off. American Country Countdown. Number

0: Thomas Rhett. After all the bars are closed in ACC Extra on American Country Countdown. And Ryan, I'm not sure what time the Tiki Bar closes in Mexico, but if you head to Luke Bryan's Crash My Playa in January, you may see T-Rhett, because he's one of this year's headliners.
1: Hey, y'all, this is Thomas Rhett, and I'm headed back to Mexico for Luke Bryan's Crash My Playa, January 13th through the 16th, 2027. Dang, we're celebrating 12 years of Crash My Playa with performances by myself, Hardy, Brothers Osborne, Dustin Lynch, Brett Young, Emily Ann Roberts, and a whole lot more. There's going to be artist activities, a special Luke Bryan and Friends set, and all kind of other surprises, so don't miss out. All-inclusive packages are on sale right now, and we'll see you there.
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1: New from Flatland Calvary, an ACC next track. 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And Ryan, and how well do you know Shaboozy? How about John Michael Montgomery or Bruce Willis? They're all part of our ACC Time Machine, which we'll hop into in two songs. But first, Hardy, Eric Church, Morgan Wallen, and Tim McGraw. It's MacArthur, ACC.
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0: an ACC sure shot. That one's sure to join the countdown very soon. 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
0: All right, watch your step as you get in as we take a trip on our ACC time machine. We give you the clues and you tell us the year they happened in. Now, Shaboozy was your first clue, but here's some more. This country song was the biggest hit of the year.
3: I said, hey, pretty lady, won't you give me a sign? I'd give anything to make you mine, mine. I'll be your bidding and be at your beck and call.
0: That's, of course, John Michael Montgomery with

0: sold. The number one movie of the year we've traveled to is this classic starring Bruce Willis and Samuel L. Jackson.
1: What the hell are you doing, McCoy? I know what I'm doing. Are you aiming for these people?
2: No. Well, maybe that mime.
0: Remember that one? Die Hard with a Vengeance. And your final clue? Bill Clinton was president. So do you know the year we traveled to? John Michael Montgomery was on top. Bruce Willis and Samuel L. Jackson were kicking booty at the box office. And the 42nd president was in the Oval Office. If you guess the year 1995, the year Shaboozy was born, give yourself a pat on the back. Because you just won this round of the ACC Time Machine. 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
0: Coast to coast and around the world, this is American Country Countdown. I'm Ryan Fox from the ACC O'Reilly Auto Parts Studio. And pretty soon, Sugarland fans will be flocking to their tour commemorating the 20th anniversary of their album, Enjoy the Ride. It's the Ride or Die Tour. And we got Jennifer Nettles and Christian Bush back to tell us all about it here in the next 15 minutes. Meanwhile, lots of people talking about the latest from Jelly Roll. It's Hands Up, American Country Countdown.
7: Number 22.

Jelly Roll, number 22. That is Hands Up on American Country Countdown. Ryan here. We track all the biggest stars and the biggest celebrities. And according to a new survey here from Boldy.com, a list of the most overexposed celebrities has come out. These are celebrities we seem to see everywhere. The new survey puts Elon Musk at the top of the list, followed by Taylor Swift, Sydney Sweeney, and Blake Lively. Anyone you think should be added to that list, you can hit me up on socials at Ryan Fox Now. Megan Maroney, not currently on the list, but her song is on our list as an ACC sure shot. Sure to join the countdown very soon. It's Medicine, American Country Countdown. I ain't heard

Ella Langley up 4 spots to number 21 on American Country Countdown. That's Love and Life Again. It's Ryan, and lots of buzz about the return of our guest this weekend, Sugarland, to the road. But when you've been around as long as they have, are there any hits you can leave off the set list without the fans getting mad? We'll ask them after their former ACC number one from December of 2006. Want to? American Country Countdown.

0: That hit number one here on American Country Countdown in December of 2006 from their album Enjoy the Ride, Sugarland. It's Want To on ACC. And Ryan here with Sugarland. Guys, that was on your album Enjoy the Ride. Came out 20 years ago. It's the 20th anniversary of that collection as you go out to celebrate on your Ride or Die tour. And I'm curious, with all the hits you have so many, what's a hit that if you left it off the set list for this tour, the fans would revolt?
1: Baby Girl.
2: Baby Girl, they'd kill us. Stay,
1: they'd kill us.
2: You know, as a third, I debate, we were just literally making the set list.
1: Yes.
2: Yesterday. And I'm currently juggling the conundrum of this particular question you're asking. It seems like if we didn't put All I Want to Do on there,
1: All I Want to Do, Stuck Like Glue.
2: Stuck Like Glue, they get a little angry with.
1: Yes.
2: If not very angry with.
1: Yeah. Want To.
2: I'm not sure they would throw things at us, but they might.
0: I mean, but having all these hits, that's a good problem to have, though.
2: We have very passionate fans.
0: And speaking of fans, I got to ask for the fans, what's the thought on some new Sugarland?

0: music possibly coming down the pike.
1: Oh yeah, well there are a lot of things we can't talk about, like weddings and stuff that we've been to, but we're definitely not going to tell you about new music that we may or may not be doing.
0: Okay, I think there may have been an Easter egg in what you just said there, Christian, somewhere about a recent big wedding in New York City that you both went to and new music.
2: Yeah, there's an Easter egg in there for sure, specifically where this tour is related. So there's going to be some fun stuff that's going to happen on this tour where new music is concerned, but that's all we can say.
1: Yeah, that's it.
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0: say so. Dan and Che, number 20 at Say So on American Country Countdown. Ryan Fox with all the hits and the stars, coast to coast and around the world. And Riley Green spending this weekend in the Dakotas, Sioux Falls, South Dakota, and Grand Forks, North Dakota. Getting ready for his new album that's coming out next month called That's Just Me. This one is on it. Think he's drunk. American Country Countdown.
1: Number 19. Just through the

Riley Green with Toby Keith, 19. It's Think Is You Drunk on American Country Countdown. It's Ryan. And back in the day, this guy used to sell merch for Luke Bryan. Pax shares a story about how it all came about. After he sings this former ACC number one from 2022, she had me at Heads Carolina, an ACC extra.

0: former ACC chart topper from Cole Swindell back in 2022. She had me at Heads Carolina on American Country Countdown. It's Ryan with all the hits. And before Cole was putting out songs that we all sing along to, like that one, believe it or not, he was standing behind the merch table of another Georgia boy. In fact, Cole opened up about that recently on Tracy Lawrence's Roadhouse podcast.
1: You sold merch for Luke Bryan for 3 years or so, something like that. How'd you wind up doing that for him?
2: I'd met him. I was still in college. He had already moved here and had a publishing deal.
1: You knew him before?
2: I did. You know, he had a band that he'd come back to our little college town in Statesboro, Georgia, and play. And he came back one weekend to do a show and came up with Fraternity House. We were in the same fraternity, just different times. He was changing his strings and asked if he could play something he had written. And at that time, I'm playing cover songs in bars, singing your songs, every song I've ever loved, you know, having a blast. He played that, and I'm like, you wrote that? It floored me. I'm like, I have to figure out how to do that. This is cheap. I'm up here singing other people's songs. That really is what made me want to be a songwriter. So I'd kind of pick his brain. I'm sure I annoyed the crap out of him. When I got to town, I was writing and just trying to, not songs anybody will ever hear, hopefully, but
1: just gotta have a lot of bad ones to get that one good one, brother.
2: That's right, brother. And so Luke needed a merch guy and I needed a job, and it just kind of, I went out for a weekend. He's like, come out, we'll try it out. And I was out there for 3 years and just writing when I could, you know, me and Michael Carter would be on the road writing in between me setting up merch, and finally wrote, you know, something. I guess I was proud enough to play for Luke, and it just kind of started from there.
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0: ACC Extra from Ashley McBride. It's What If We Don't on American Country Countdown. You got Ryan, and everyone wants to talk about Ella Langley, everything from her career to her dating life. And about the latter, there's a country star responding to those rumors. We'll tell you who it is, and you'll hear from him in 6 minutes. First, though, Lainey Wilson and John Mayer, Bone Keys Wallet, ACC.
1: Number.

0: on back in May here on ACC. Tucker Wetmore, brunette on American Country Countdown. You got Ryan Fox. And Ella Langley is one of the hottest stars in all of music right now. Her personal life, certainly center stage. And there's some rumors that have been circulating involving her and Tucker spending quality time together, which he was asked about during his recent number one party in Nashville.
1: I don't really pay attention to all that stuff, honestly. I kind of...
2: That's probably the most cliche answer in the world, but it's the truth. 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And, you know, I don't let all the outside stuff really get to me too much.
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Let's get to drinking on American Country Countdown. Here with Ryan Fox. And we go back to back with the Zachs, from Zach John King to Zach Tom and South of Sanity, number 16 on ACC. Playing.

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2: He's a ranch hand in a pinch, man. 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

horseback. 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

a new flick starring Jason Statham called Mutiny. In it, Jason plays Cole Reed, an ex-Special Forces guy working private security. And when his billionaire boss is taken out right in front of him, Jason Statham is framed for the killing. He goes on the run, boards a cargo ship to hunt down the real killer, only to uncover a much bigger...

0: want my horseback.
1: An ACC Next track, new and now from Cody Johnson, Horseback, on American Country Countdown. It's Ryan Fox. And that leads us right into our ACC New and Now segment. And new this weekend,

0: security. And when his billionaire boss is taken out right in front of him, Jason Statham is framed for the killing. He goes on the run, boards a cargo ship to hunt down the real killer, only to uncover a much bigger international conspiracy.
1: Mayday, mayday, mayday. We need immediate emergency assistance. I'll be the man named...
2: to finish this.
0: Mutiny, starring Jason Statham, at this weekend. It's rated R. And also new this weekend, an old friend returns to your TV.
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3: Right there?
0: That's right. Conan O'Brien is back on HBO Max with season 3 of his travel show, Conan O'Brien Must Go. 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
3: 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I'm Ryan Fox from the ACC, O'Reilly Auto Parts Studio. And before our guest Sugarland got back together to tour here this fall, they're both doing their own thing. We talk about that with Jennifer Nettles and Christian Bush here in the next 15 minutes. But first, Morgan Wallen's got another big hit on ACC. This one moving up four notches this weekend. It's Been By Now, American Country Countdown. Number

Morgan Wallen, number 15 on American Country Countdown. It's been by now. I'm Ryan Fox, and the ladies of country have been leading the way with our on-demand interviews lately at AmericanCountryCountdown.com. You can hear our chats with recent guests Lauren Elena, Stella Lefty, Ashley Cook, too, right there on the website, and also our conversations with John Rich of Big and Rich and Joe Don Rooney of Rascal Flatts. AmericanCountryCountdown.com is where it's at. Meanwhile, new dad Parker McCollum is checking in with an ACC Next track, New and Now. Killing Me is on ACC. One.

last week's guest here on ACC, Lauren Elena with Chase Matthew. All My Exes, number 14 on American Country Countdown. It's Ryan Fox with all the hits and the stars, coast to coast and around the world. Just because Sugarland hasn't been creating new music or touring together lately doesn't mean they haven't been busy. So what have they been up to? They're going to tell us after their former ACC number one, Stuck Like Glue, American Country Countdown. Absolutely.

0: A big old hit for our guest Sugarland from back in 2010 on American Country Countdown. That's Stuck Like Glue. You got Ryan having so much fun here with Christian Bush and Jennifer Nettles of Sugarland going back out on tour here this fall. But even though you guys haven't been on the road, you've been so busy. Jennifer, you've done Broadway plays. You are doing this off-Broadway play too called Julia, the Poison Queen of Palermo. And is there anything you're not doing with this play? You wrote it. You star in it. I assume you're probably running the curtains too back there.
1: She is guiding the boat and she's blowing all of the air into the actual sail to get it to go somewhere.
2: We are nothing in Sugarland if not ambitious. And that it is quite ambitious, this musical, to have written it and, you know, written the book and the music and the lyrics and to be starring in it. So it's thrilling. You know, it's a long held dream that I've been working on for a long time. It just had its off Broadway debut in New York down at the Perlman Arts Center. And so, it went wonderfully well, and I was, you know, thrilled with the response and thrilled with the opportunity, and hopefully it's now going to be making its way onward to Broadway.
1: We are going to say that out loud over and over again. Yes. It is going to make its way
0: to Broadway. Let's manifest this.
2: Yeah,
1: that's right.
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Watch Burge with Luke Bryan. Ride, ride, ride on American Country Countdown. I'm Ryan Fox, and we go back-to-back with Luke with two spots on this weekend survey. This time flying solo, up one this weekend at number 12, Country and She Knows It, ACC. Dinner.

Luke Bryan, number 12, Country and She Knows It on American Country Countdown. It's Ryan. Sugarland's hanging with us this weekend. Jennifer Nettles and Christian Bush. And did you know that Christian has a very big connection to Megan Maroney? Yeah, wait to hear what it is and how the two met after Megan sings 6 months later in ACC Extra. Let me say-

She's been super busy on her sold-out Cloud 9 world tour. Megan Maroney, 6 months later on American Country Countdown. You got Ryan here with our guest this weekend, Sugarland.

0: Christian Bush and Jennifer Nettles here with us right now. So cool to have you guys here. You, Christian, are Megan Maroney's producer. Some folks may not know that. What a string of hits you and Megan have put together. Is it true, though, that Megan used to be your intern?
1: Yes, she was an accounting major, and she came from the University of Georgia. And the man who runs the music business program there called us and said, hey, you know, we know you have an internship available. Would you take this particular student? And we said, sure. And she came and worked for us for a good, you know, semester, maybe longer. And then afterwards, after it was over, she came to us and said, would you produce some songs on me? And we were like, what? You didn't even tell us you sang or wrote songs. And then I was like, no, we don't produce the intern. You know, and I was like, my brother was like, Christian, you really ought to listen to the songs. And God bless my brother, Brandon. So we listened to him, and Hair Salon was one of the first songs in there. It was on her first EP. And so was this song called Fix You Too. And I was impressed. And so we sat in there and started working, and I've now recorded everything she's ever sung into a microphone.
2: Quite successfully.
1: So it's
2: I might
1: cool.
2: add, quite successfully. Yeah. I mean,
1: I like to call her the rudder and the safe.
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0: Kenny Chesney at number 11 this weekend on American Country Countdown. That's Carry On. Here with Ryan, there's lots of success around Ella Langley's hit Choosin' Texas, and that has expanded into the world of entertainment. Which Hollywood A-lister is trying his hand at the Ella mega hit? Find out here in two songs. First, though, up two spots to land in the top 10. John Morgan, Kid Myself, American Country Countdown.
1: Number 10.

becoming one of the biggest songs in music history. Unbelievable. Ella Langley and Choosin' Texas on American Country Countdown. By the way, that song just made Billboard history. It's now spent 18 weeks at number one on the Billboard All-Genre Hot 100 chart. It breaks a record Beyonce had held since 2003. It gives Ella the title of the most weeks atop the chart in a single calendar year by a female artist this century. It's a crazy stat. And recently at Ella's concert, she has begun introducing the song on stage by playing a clip from The Tonight Show starring Jimmy Fallon. In it, Jimmy and one Matthew McConaughey are playing a bluegrass version of Choosin' Texas. Check this out. She's

0: 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Let's find out.
1: Welcome back to America's Country Countdown with Ryan Fox.

Blake Shelton. Let him in anyway. American Country Countdown. It's Ryan. And up next, we bring the feel good as we take a look on the bright side. Get ready to smile while Taylor Swift sings I Knew It, I Knew You on ACC. Number

0: living in the bushes and fed the supposed stray for weeks before taking her to the vet. The vet scanned the microchip and found the number to call Hannah and Lucy, Charlie's owners. By the way, Hannah says the first thing the vet said was that they were very shocked the cat had been missing for 10 years. But friendly Tabby was in great health and made the return trip home safe and sound. And that's the story of the cat that's got 9 lives and just about used all of them. And it's stories like these that make us love taking a look on the bright side. 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Your kitchen says a lot about you. Let it brag.
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12: 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American Country Countdown. I'm Ryan Fox from the ACC O'Reilly Auto Parts Studio. And here in the next 15 minutes, we have a little fun with our guests this weekend, Sugarland. And can Ella Langley and Morgan Wallen repeat at number one for the second week in a row with I Can't Love You Anymore? Well, there's only one way to find out. Let's get back to the countdown. And Josh Ross. Hey, how you look? AC.

Josh Ross at number 8 on American Country Countdown. That's Hey, Hey, Look here with Ryan Fox. And what did you think of when you first woke up this morning? Well, according to Sleep Junkie, about 56% of men and 48% of women woke up thinking about their job or finances. Been there. Meanwhile, Chase Matthews is about to wake up and find himself in the countdown. An ACC sure shot. Sure to join the countdown very soon with this one. Holding it down. American Country Countdown.

Morgan Wallen and a former ACC number one at number seven this weekend. It's Don't We, American Country Countdown. Ryan Fox, Sugarland's hanging with us this weekend. Christian Bush and Jennifer Nettles. And we have cooked up a fun little game to play with our friends after their former ACC number one, already gone, an ACC.

0: Reached number one here on American Country Countdown in January of 2009. Sugarland, already gone. It's Ryan here with Sugarland, Jennifer Nettles, and Christian Bush. All right, as we wrap up here, we're going to play a little game of Don't Sugarcoat It with Sugarland.
1: Okay.
0: Brutally honest answers are welcome here. You guys have been doing this for a while. You probably have seen each other at your best and worst. Who has the most embarrassing tour habit?
2: I have Bob Marley shower hour.
1: Oh, you do have Bob Marley.
0: You just turn on the Bob Marley and then...
2: I turn on Bob Marley and I take a shower for an entire hour.
1: That's amazing.
2: Because these are all in arenas and they're like basketball and hockey.
1: You can just turn on the shower.
2: And the shower just
1: goes. Around amongst... You should turn them on. Hold on. And just run
2: and,
1: through
2: and just go in a, like their sprinklers.
1: Yeah.
2: Okay.
1: As a matter of fact, I demand it.
2: That's a whole different Bob Marley shower hour, but
0: I like this though.
2: It was chill and relaxed, but now it's going to have a little exercise.
0: Well, I have to say that my 14-year-old son would love Bob Marley shower hour, Christian, because his showers are already notoriously long.
2: Look, pass it on, man. Pass it on.
0: Yeah, I've got the water bill to prove it. Okay, a couple more questions for you. Who among you, Jennifer or Christian, is more likely to send a text accidentally to the wrong person?
2: That would be young Miss Nettles.
1: I'm not the most technologically, like, I don't have a ton of patience with it. So I can see myself with fast fingers.
2: I've been watching her fingers. It's a specific way she holds her phone. Because it came from Blackberries.
1: Yes.
2: And it's a that sort of true. Bottom and up.
1: You remember Blackberries, huh?
2: Oh, yeah.
1: Anybody out there?
2: And I could see her moving so fast because her brain moves really fast that her fingers were, and she's like, uh-oh.
1: I could see that.
2: I could see that happening.
1: I don't have any that I could, like, account for, but I can totally see it happening.
0: Love it. Finally, Christian and Jennifer of Sugarland, who takes longer to get ready for a show? Jennifer is pointing to herself here. Is it by, like, a wide margin?
1: I mean, makeup. Like, it is what it is to me.
2: It is what it is.
1: And the choices that I make. I don't have to do it.
2: You know what?
1: I choose to do it.
2: Don't shame her like this. I'm going to band with a girl.
0: That's totally fine. You know, I would say Jennifer takes longer to get ready, but we did learn about you, Christian, and your Bob Marley shower hour, so.
1: Shower hour? Who knows?
2: You know, my post show is much longer.
1: It evens out.
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0: four notches to number six on American Country Countdown. That's Woman. I'm Ryan. And up next, it's our ACC Inside America. And what's something that only 5% of Americans used to do that now has jumped to 48%? The answer that may surprise you after Rodney Atkins and his former ACC number one. It's America. American Country Countdown.
1: Driving down the street today, I saw a sign for lemonade.

0: 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Rodney Atkins with an ACC Extra.
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2: Inside America.
0: It's Ryan. And according to a new survey from Pew Research Center, Americans used to not travel as much. In fact, back in 1990, only 5% of Americans had a passport. Compare that to 2023, when that number had risen to 48%. So the question was asked, how many countries have you traveled to outside the U.S.? The responses ranged from none to 10 or more. And according to those who took the survey, 23% said they had never visited a foreign country. In total, 41% of Americans have visited no more than one country outside the U.S., while 27% of those polled have visited at least five countries. So how many countries have you traveled to, and where do you plan to go next? You can hit me up at Ryan Fox Now on socials. 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

0: Shane Proffitt and an ACC Extra on American Country Countdown. That's Long Live Country. It's Ryan Fox with all the hits and the stars coast to coast and around the world. And it's been about a slow climb for Riley Green. What's that mean? We delve deeper with RG in two songs. First, though, Stella Lefty and Boston.
1: Number five.

0: Worst Way, Riley Green, and ACC Extra on American Country Countdown. It's Ryan. And speaking of Riley, he was recently on CBS Mornings when he talked about how his stardom has been a slow climb.
1: Yeah, it's I've been so fortunate that my success was gradual. You know, as my early 20s, I don't know if I could have handled what I've got going on right now, but it's been really motivating. You know, I've done it for well over 10 years now.
2: But you were in construction.
1: I was. Yeah, I was building houses for a living. I signed a record deal in 2018 and put my tool belt up and really went on the road heavy. And it's just, as a songwriter, it's so great when people are like relating to the music.
2: Yes.
1: And you hear them singing those songs back to you, you know, on the road. So when you see it growing, it just makes you want to go play more shows and keep grinding. So it's a really great time to be in country music, because I think the genre as a whole is becoming more popular everywhere.
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0: Bailey Zimmerman at number four on American Country Countdown. That is Chevy Silverado and Ryan Fox. And what does Jason Aldean have in common with Cody Johnson and the band Nickelback? Hold on for this after Jason sings Don't Tell on Me, ACC.
1: Number three.

0: Jason Aldean up one this weekend to number three on American Country Countdown. It's Don't Tell Me, it's Ryan. So what does Jason have in common with Cody Johnson and the band Nickelback? Well, they're all going to headline the same festival. All three will headline the Hondo Rodeo in Tampa next spring, February 26th to the 28th. It's when it'll take place at the home of the Tampa Bay Buccaneers.
1: Coming up next.
0: And you don't want to leave us now. On the way, we reveal the number one song in the land. An American Country Countdown comes right back.
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0: 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It's Ryan, and new dates have been announced by Luke Combs.

0: for his tour in 2027, the My Kind of Saturday Night Tour. All big stadiums starting April 3rd at the home of the Dallas Cowboys, then shows in Minneapolis, Detroit, and Pittsburgh, to name a few. Meanwhile, rolling onto your radio now, it's Luke with Be By You, American Country Countdown.
1: Number

Luke Combs moving up one spot this weekend to land at number 2 on American Country Countdown. That's Be By You. It's Ryan Fox. And now we have arrived to the number 1 song in America. And it's by a couple artists who have taken country music by storm. For the female half of this duo, this song marks the 3rd number 1 from her latest album, Dandelion, following other huge hits, Be Her and Choosin' Texas. And this feat has made a little history for her, too. You see, with this number 1, her latest album becomes only the 13th album by a woman to produce 3 Billboard Country Airplay number 1s since that chart began back in 1990. And this puts her in elite company, including stars such as Kelsey Ballerini, Winona, Dina Carter, and Jody Messina. All have had albums with 3 number 1s on them. Pretty cool indeed. And it's that 3rd number 1 that for the 2nd week in a row is the number 1 song in the land. The number 1 song in America on American Country Countdown for the 2nd straight week belongs to Ella Langley and Morgan Wallen. This is I Can't Love You Anymore. Number.

0: And there you have it, the number one song in America on American Country Countdown for the second straight week. It's Ella Langley and Morgan Wallen with I Can't Love You Anymore. American Country Countdown is the longest running country countdown show in the USA. Broadcasting this week and every week from our ACC O'Reilly Auto Parts studio, the countdown was created by Casey Kasem, Dom Bastani, and Tom Rounds. ACC is a production of Westwood One. Special thanks to Chris Carson, Dingo O'Brien, Corey Linton, and Susan Stevens for helping us bring you the biggest hits and the biggest stars every weekend right here. A big thanks to our special guests this week, Jennifer Nettles and Christian Bush of Sugarland. And make sure you join us next week when more big stars will be stopping by and we may just have a brand new number one song. Until then, this is Ryan Fox saying be safe, take care of each other, and we'll see you then.
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0: How do you think you can make a long distance relationship work? Hey, it's Samuel. It seems like Taylor Swift and Travis Kelce might actually have it figured out. They're always on the road in different cities, different countries, different continents. So they made one rule that even you could follow to help their long distance relationship works, which is every night before they go to bed, they just give each other a call, a little goodnight call, 5 minutes, that's it. And apparently that just helps them stay a little bit more extra connected. And that is just so sweet that even I can't think of something glib to say. It's just nice.
1: We got Kane Brown. Woman.

0: Do you have any tips for long distance relationships? You can text me at 269-269. I was talking about Taylor Swift, Travis Kelce. Darren, you know this. They have their one rule. They have to call each other every night before they go to bed.
1: Yeah.
0: And I said, it's so sweet that even I couldn't come up with a glib comment. But it seems like you were capable, Darren.
1: Yeah, it's so sweet. It makes me want to puke.
0: Well, thank you for sharing, Darren. I don't know how I didn't find that one on my own.
1: I don't know about long-distance relationships, really. Like, it can be pretty tough.
0: Have you ever had a long-distance relationship?
1: I have, and then it didn't really work out.
0: But hey, at least you don't have to worry about your ex playing on a really bad football team. And that seems to be a concern for Taylor Swift.
1: Oh,
0: those Chiefs aren't looking too good.
1: Oh, that's going to be hard to deal with.
0: Yeah, and she hasn't lost ever in her life. So it's a foreign experience for her.
1: She's done nothing but win. Even writing songs about hard times that I don't know if she really knows about.
0: Much more productive than what I was doing with my bad relationships.
1: Yeah.
0: They don't give out platinum records for you staying out till last call.
1: Oh, man, if they do.

0: Did that?
1: Oh, you'd have too many plaques.
0: I'd be in the Hall of Fame for that.
1: If you have any advice for a long-distance relationship, you can text me at 269-269. It's Jump Party. Boots off.

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2: Yeah, it's all about you.
0: Let me know what your tips are for a long-distance relationship. Glenn, have you ever done long-distance?
3: No, I have not.
0: Ooh, do you think from the outside looking in, you have any tips for people for how to make it work?
3: It's hard enough to make one work when it's close-distance relation, let alone long-distance. So I guess it's possible, but it has to be tough.
0: Is your advice for people who are trying to make it work long-distance to move closer to each other?
3: I would suggest that's probably your best course of action.
0: It's not the cheapest tip, but unfortunately, it might be the best one.
3: Exactly, exactly.
0: Although I feel like it has to be actually possible. So if you have an idea of how you would make a long-distance relationship work, just text me at 269-269. It's Tyler Hubbard. Park.

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1: Hey y'all, it's Zach John King, and this is my song, Get to Drinking. It's about a relationship that I had in the past that after a few Jack and Cokes, I started to paint it with rose-colored glasses.

0: What are your tips for a long-distance relationship? You can text me at 269-269. Devo, do you have any?
1: Just don't have one, especially if you're if you like being with your partner. I mean, clearly distancing won't work for you.
0: Okay, I just feel like there are people who do it. It must be possible.
1: Well, yeah, that's because they hate each other.
0: I don't think that's true, Devo.
1: Yeah, I am sure they do it. They sacrifice a lot, and it's all about compromise. I absolutely agree with that. But to each their own, it wouldn't work for me because if I'm with someone, I want to be with someone.
0: And that is okay. I'm not trying to force you into a long-distance relationship.
1: It will never happen.
0: Even though that does sound like a half-decent Netflix dating show. Netflix, call me. It's Toby Keith. Should have been a cowboy.

0: 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Ottawa's number one for new music. One to Watch is our spotlight on the next big thing in Canadian country music.
1: Hey, this is Braden King. Come
2: on. When I get some time off from performing, my favorite thing to do is have my wife and myself come out to my family's cabin at Catawba Lake.
3: In the summer, you can go out on the boat, go golfing. 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It's just a place that I just associate with a good time.
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1: Yeah, it's all about you.
2: We've been talking about the way to make a long-distance relationship work. Tammy, have you ever done it?
3: Yes, with my husband. Back in 2013 that we actually did long distance.
2: And how long were you guys long distance for?
3: 3 years.
2: Wow, that must have been tough. How'd you guys make it work?
3: God bless him, because he did all the traveling. Friday, he would finish. He would drive all the way to Brampton to come spend just the weekend with me.
2: And then how much stress was off your shoulders when you guys were finally living in the same city?
3: It was unbelievable. It was like, you know, you try to, every day you try to make time to text the person, let them know that you're thinking about them, or at night you have a call like after you finish work and then you go before you go to bed. But like once you're in that same household, a lot of things change. And sometimes that makes or breaks your relationship. So,
2: well, I'm glad it made your relationship.
3: Me too.
2: Would have been so tough if you finally moved into the same house and then had to break up. Too much moving in too short a period of time.
3: It all depends on if you have the dedication and you have the trust. If you're a needy person and you need to be like touched every day and that sort of thing, everybody wants

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2: Yeah.
1: They got the classics too.
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